0: Jay Tova checking in. Zay and Lecrae, kingdom business. Believe that. All gas, no brake. Yeah, we going full force with it. Believe that. Let the trap say amen.
1: The Z is like a prayer. It hits different when you need it most.

Del Mac on the Z. Don't forget our concert calendar is available for you. If you want to get out and see some live music this spring, summer festivals as well have been announced all over the Southeast. Big shows coming to town. That concert calendar is at thez.com. Let's play Holvi. This is Rain on Me on the Z.

0: Holvey on the Z, Lex Cotton. We missed it's Mother's Day today. Happy Mother's Day to the two of you. But also, it was National Lookalike Day the other day. I haven't pinned you down, Cotty. But I tell you what, our friend Lex here, when she was a teenager, she can put photos of herself right up against the Crocodile Hunter's daughter,
1: Bendy
0: Irwin. And the two of them are spot on.
1: Yeah, they are.
0: Till they start talking. And Lex, she's got a little southern.
2: I don't have the accent.
0: Yeah, it's like southern meets Australian if the two yeah. of them hung out. People would have thought y'all were twins. But when I was 21, I tell you what, you could put a picture of Eminem from his Marshall Mathers days when he was in the white t-shirt and the blonde tips. And the two of us were like, here's a Christian version of Marshall Mathers. Then I gained 100 pounds. And he did not. And we had this split where we stopped looking alike.
1: Goodbye.
0: Now I look like a guy who, I was going to say, ate Marshall Mathers.
2: Whoa. I think you weigh more than Cole Swindell.
0: No, here's the line I should have gone. Now I look like a guy who's just eating M&Ms.
1: Nice. Good. That would have been good.
0: That would have been good. It doesn't count because I didn't use that joke first.

Terry Ann, it's the Z. Happy Mother's Day. Don't forget you can download our app for your smartphone. Just search the Z Radio. We're going to play Jordan Feliz in just a couple of moments. Here is Graham right now on the Z.

Jordan Felice on the Z, and you can reach out for prayer tonight by calling, texting 877-443-CARE. I've got a bit of this devotional I want to, not a devotional, it's a book from John Eldridge called Resilient. He wrote after the pandemic, just all of us wanting to get back to the good life. And the pandemic kind of threw everybody off, but there's lessons to be learned. And that's why Eldridge wrote this book. I'm going to share a nugget coming up in just a bit. Here is Rachel DeLong on the Z.

0: Tommy Prophet on the Z. I want to share just a nugget from this book I've been reading from John Eldridge called Resilient. Start with God. Center your life on Him. And work outward from there. Our spirituality moves from something that is a part of our life to the epicenter of our life, from which all other things flow, into which all other plans yield. Plan to become the most converted person your friends and family know. Rearranging our days to be centered around our life in God, drawing upon His strength for our resilience. It's the only way we're going to make it work. In Daniel 6, Daniel went home and knelt down as was usual in his upstairs room. With its windows open toward Jerusalem, he prayed three times a day, just as he had always done, giving thanks to God. Eldridge says, just as he had always done. In other words, this was his normal routine, not an exceptional moment. The resilience Daniel showed in a dark culture was built in daily practices. Pausing to pray, morning, noon, and night, it was habitual for him. And that's the key. It's the things that become habitual that shape our lives. If we've made God our priority, and we have a history of tapping into Him, then we're in a much better position to draw upon His resilience when crisis comes. If we have tinkered with our spiritual life, if it has not been a priority, troubled times wake us up and urge us to prioritize God now. If you're going through some difficulty right now, let this be your wake-up call to make God a priority. Some good stuff, John Eldridge. The book is called Resilient here on the Z.
1: I find it's always the lie that is loudest. I know the one with the power is never the one who is shouting. Shouting, I lean.

Don't forget, you can connect with the Z on Instagram tonight, Facebook as well. Just search the Z Radio. And I also want to throw out a big happy Mother's Day to all the mamas listening tonight. Here is Sarah Reeves on the Z.

Cray and Miles Minnick, and that is going to wrap it up for me. I am JR, heading towards the door one last time. Big happy Mother's Day to all the mamas listening, and I will talk to you next Sunday. Here's We Are Messengers on the Z.

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0: Save time talking to the voices in my head that make me think twice, telling me it doesn't mean it's wrong because it feels right. 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
2: The Z.

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Who is it that we identify with? 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Leviticus 20:26. 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
2: 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And it's like that.
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0: Is your mind on Jesus? The mind is a set of cognitive faculties that enables consciousness, perception, thinking, judgment, and memory. You might not realize it, but the mind is so powerful. It's unlimited in potential. If you set your mind on Jesus, your life will be incredibly fulfilled. Your purpose here on earth will become clear, and you'll experience more joy and peace.
1: 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So take my life, Jesus.
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Happy Monday. My name is Britt, and I am excited to launch our day together with a great soundtrack. This hour includes music from Stephen Malcolm, Little Four King and Country, Apollo LTD, KB, DJ Mousky. I love that name. And right now, let's kick things into mode with Forrest Frank. I'll probably play the new Forrest Frank before the end of the hour as well, if you haven't heard it right now. This is, I think, my favorite, many of your favorites. God, your way is better.

Let's face this day in a better way, right? Your way's better. God's ways are better. And as we put our heads and hearts into God's Word, we're going to do that coming about 7:30 and kind of jumpstart our quiet time. Between now and then, we want to make your playlist a little better. This new song from 10 Rock does that very thing.

Seniors, class of 2026, so excited for you. I know that some of you, last day in class has already happened. Some of you, it's this Friday. Some of us next week. Just know that we're excited for you, praying for you as you launch the summer before you dive into either that next stage of school or work or whatever's going on in your life. Praying God's blessings over each and every one of you.

And I'm saying yes to some friends who are at school, and you have the coolest teacher in the world listening to the Z on the computer right there as you're kind of prepping for the day, getting ready to launch, and you're going to have to turn it off in a minute, and you want to hear that new Forrest Frank. Okay, that's my answer. Okay. 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
1: It's that bring back memories, bro. It's real.
2: Shut up.
1: It's coming from the soul, so bear with me on this one. I remember telling this story like it was yesterday.

song called Gotta Be God from Lathan Warlick. And yes, it's about time for new music. Maybe we have a single somewhere around 4th of July from him. Looking forward to it. Lathan Warlick on Z. Speaking of new singles, he released it just 2 weeks ago, kind of unofficially. You heard it a little bit here on the Z, but now it's official. We can play it anytime we want to. Lord, it feels good. Brand new Toby Mac launching our Monday morning together.

made the change, made the commitment, and his life is totally turned around. His name is Futuristic, and the song is Switch on the Z. One of the switches, the best switch you can make in your life, is spend more time in this book, the Bible. Philippians 2:13 says, God is working in you, giving you the desire and the power to do what pleases him. That's a key to happiness. We've been in this whole happiness book, the book of Philippians, the last week or two. And today we continue to dive deep in and think about this idea of God working in you. Now, I didn't know this, but the word working in Greek is the word energos. It's where we get our word energy. And God, think about it, is the energy driver in your life. You don't need Red Bull. You don't need an energy drink. You need the energy creator himself. So we're not going on just willpower. We need God's power, no matter what you're facing. And not only is he working in you, the Bible also says, I will not leave you as orphans, I will come to you. On that day, you will realize that I am in my Father, and you are in me, and I am in you. Man, that's good news, isn't it? That Christ is in you, you're sheltered with him, you're sealed with that Holy Spirit. So that means the devil can't get to you. Now, there are worlds of hurt that go around us in this place that we live, but God is in you, and that's protection we can rest in today. One more thing that came out of our quiet time this morning. Not only is God with you and in you, but God is also for you. Psalm 23:6, surely goodness and mercy shall follow me all the days of my life. I love this illustration about a shepherd. When a shepherd leads the sheep, guard dogs are always at the back, making sure that the sheep move in the right direction. And there are guard dogs in our life. Never heard it this described way, but the guard dogs of our quiet time this morning said they are God's goodness and mercy. That's the guard dogs. I like that. It's always working in our life. God's goodness, God's mercy. God gives us the things we don't deserve. That's his goodness. And he doesn't give me the punishment I do deserve. And that's what I deserve for my sin. So his mercy is there with us. Oh, Lord, we celebrate your goodness and mercy today. We know that it's grace in our life that's changed us. And we pray that we would live out a life of grace. I'm so many of us, we're just recharged with what our pastor has been teaching us on Sundays or our life groups, and the enrichment of your word in our life helps us to live our lives better. Help us to put it to practice today. Help us not to be readers of the word, but doers of the word as well. Help us to live it out today. Thank you for your love. Thank you for your grace. Thank you for your mercy. Thank you for your forgiveness. In Jesus' name we pray. Amen.

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1: Good news from Del Mac on the Z. Good news. I saw that request for the new Capital Kings coming up in just a minute. 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
2: Let's get on Ace.

with you, the walk and the run, whatever's headed into your Monday. Going to be a busy week for me and a lot of my friends as we get ready to this end of year recitals. And for us and our family, it's the dance recitals that are taking place with Palmetto and Point, but I bet you've got some events like that going on as well. Let's not just rush through them. Yes, it's going to be a busy week. Yes, it's going to be a tense week, but we're going to celebrate every moment, every opportunity to just drink in this season of life. You know, sometimes we all of a sudden find ourselves, it's Monday, I'm wishing for the weekend. No. Just enjoy this Monday. It's going to be a good one as we trust God with every aspect of who we are. It's a remix.

This is The Z. I am Britt, and we had a wonderful interview with Brandon Lake. We're going to feature again coming up about midday here from the 12 to 2 o'clock time. A little replay of what we did over the weekend. Also, his new collaboration with Nick Jonas as well. Right now, sweet collaboration. He and KB helping us count our blessings.

Limelight. We would avoid the limelight. Sometimes we get all caught up in things like follows and follow backs on our social media. And I look at some of these folks with millions of people, billions of people following them. Well, I don't have that, but I'd love to have you following me, and I would love to follow you. I do. If you're interested, I always do the follow back. I know sometimes it's private. You want to break that. You don't want to break that. And I understand that completely. I'm never offended if you follow me. And then when I follow back, you say, I'll just kind of ignore that. That's quite all right. But I am at Z Britt. We are at the Z Radio. We'd love to get connected with you.

Thanks for listening to the Z. Now, on the way this hour, we're talking a little bit about wild animals. They're back in the news. What to avoid, I'll share with you. But first, don't always trust your technology. It could literally be leading you the wrong way. How to know exactly, we'll talk about coming up.

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1: Now, most of us are big fans and big users of technology. My name is Chad. I am, and I'm learning the hard way that I shouldn't be. Because when your phone is at like 2% and you have to go somewhere, you don't know how to get there without the GPS, that's a real big problem.

my wife and my kid. Holy Spirit, won't you calm down? Feel the verse, let it flow, let it rain down. Can't do it on my own, I'ma break down. Let the words that I speak be yours now. Got a sling and a stone and a father's blessing. Got a gift I don't own.

Life turned up. It's the Z. Now, not saying don't trust technology. My name is Chad, but I am saying ask questions about the technology you're using. That's what a family in Toronto should have done when they took a wrong turn because their Google Maps said turn left, and it took them down the wrong way on a one-way street, and that's a big problem. Now, I'm a big fan of technology, but it is worth reminding ourselves that maybe we need to ask questions and not be so trusting of said technology. Because how do you explain that to the officers? Google.

Thanks for listening to the Z. Now, I'm not sure who needs to hear this. Probably not many people, but maybe you. My name is Chad, by the way. Yesterday was Mother's Day, and if you missed it, rut row, you might want to do something about it right now.

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I kept it simple, no need to explain.

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But the thing is, outside hasn't changed at all.

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1: Courage is overcoming fear. 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
4: wild animals.
0: Yeah, and they're everywhere outside. Everywhere you go, there's some sort of wild creature, and that's why we keep making inside even better. There's a woman from Florida who recently thought somebody was breaking into her home. As it turned out, it was nobody. Not a person, anyway. It was a couple of things that were actually fighting. It was a couple of alligators just having an old school alligator fight, and they know they were alligators because after the fight, they said that they'd see them later. Okay, that part isn't true, but it would be funny if it was.

Yo, dude, so for this No Idol song, I kind of hear, one, two, three, yeah. Oh, you're

You're listening to the Z. Now, they're good, bad. Now, they're good reminders and bad reminders. A good reminder we'll talk about before the end of the hour. Before we get there, though, what happens if a child is born in an airplane, in the sky? Where does his birth certificate say that he's born? Questions. And hopefully we'll find answers together on the way.

This is the Z. Now, it may not always feel like life is a gift, but it really is. Like, even statistically speaking, it's wild when you think about it. So do the most you can.

You're listening to the Z. It seems like every time you turn around, there's something wild happening in the news with airlines. This time, Delta in the news. Ashley was taking a flight, and on that flight, she went into labor a little early. Thankfully, there were medical professionals on board, which almost rarely ever happens. But thankfully, she safely gave birth to a healthy 5.5-pound little baby girl. My question is, though, you have a baby up in the air. When you're filling out the birth certificate, what state do you say the child was born in? There's got to be some kind of standard for this. Or do you just put like a question mark because everything was up in the air? Oh, come on. That was funny.

Life turned up. It's the Z. That's hard to earn, but easy to lose. And that is trust. So if you have somebody's trust, do your very best to protect that.

jams that help you stay focused on God. Bangers that are encouraging. We are the Z.

Thanks for listening to the Z. Sometimes the reminders show up right on time. This time it's going to be late if you're just finding out for the first time that yesterday was Mother's Day and you forgot. There's not much that can be done to help.

You're listening to the Z. That's one of the worst feelings, and that is forgetting something really, really important. My name is Chad, and I live most days in fear that I have forgotten something very, very important. Now, I did something last year that actually helped me out in a big way for this year. I set a reminder in my phone last year about Mother's Day, but not like a day or two before. No, I set a reminder for like a week and a half, 2 weeks before Mother's Day, so that we could, as a family, plan something epic for my wife. And we did. We got her exactly what she wanted. What was that gift? It doesn't matter. But here's what matters is that you set a reminder in your phone now so that you can crush Mother's Day next year.

wife and my kid. Holy Spirit, won't you calm down? Feel the verse, let it flow, let it rain down. Can't do it on my own, I'ma break down. Let the words that I speak be yours now. Got a sling and a stone and a father's blessing. Got a gift I don't own, it's a piece of heaven. 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

0: It's the Z.
1: At that moment, you realized you're the problem. My name is Chad. I had that realization earlier. We'll talk about that before the end of the hour, and hopefully it's helpful to you. Before we get there, though, breaking news in the world of food. Stay here.
2: We got vices and we got pain. Yeah, we all go through it, so aren't we all the same? I got a thorn in my

It's the Z. Now, if you're like me, good ideas really bother you. My name is Chad, only because they feel like they're almost too easy. Like slicing bread almost seemed like it was too easy, but it took people a long time to figure that out. But once they did, it was like, yeah, we should have been doing this the whole time.

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2: Yes, breaking news in the world of food, and it's with Uber this time. And it feels like it was only a matter of time until they started doing this. So, you know, Uber, you call for a car, somebody can bring their own personal car, get you to the airport or wherever you need to go. And then you also know about Uber Eats, which is kind of like door dashing, but still with Uber. You want food, they'll go get it and bring it to your house. Well, now those two worlds combine in the same car at the same time. If you want a coffee, you want a snack while you're Ubering, you can Uber Eats while you're in an Uber. And isn't that a genius idea that was there the whole time? What took them so long, by the way?
3: I've been wasting time.

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1: 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And those things are found inside of every single song right here. Hold on.

0: Still stuck on that post from last year? 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
1: Yeah, totally.
0: Forgiveness doesn't mean forgetting. 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
0: 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Keep the peace.
5: This will be a defining moment.
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1: Life turned up. It's the Z. Now, technology has changed so much for the better, but it's also kind of ruining us for things like hard work and problem solving when whatever that technology is also unplugged.

So go ahead and come on in. So go ahead and come on in.

Thanks for listening to the Z. Now, it was supposed to be a warning. My name is Chad, but I'm not sure it's going to stay as a warning. It actually, for me at least, is kind of like a target, a destination, a goal, to say the very least. If you've seen the movie WALL-E, it's like a warning of what we could become if we lean into technology and comfort. But am I the only person that watches those people on their space cruise, sipping Slurpees, watching movies, not having to walk or exercise? It looks like they're living their best life. That's what I want. And partly why I know that I am a huge part of the problem. Mm-hmm.

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Oh, yeah.

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I get my head right, the heart's gotta follow, whisper a prayer like there ain't no tomorrow. Take a breath, and I exhale slow. I wasn't made for this kind of cold. This ain't the kind of place that you wanna know. These are the elements, I'm telling you, bro. This world, it's up in my grill. This world, it's shooting to kill.

Father God, let me see it for what it is. This ain't neutral, we're up against. These elements push me to the fence, and then I end up on top of it, if I'm not careful. To recognize what is pushing in, open my eyes to these elements. Stand up and rise to these elements. I'm willing to fight, willing.

This is the Z. Now, we're trying to keep the two separate, outside and inside. What's outside should stay there. What's inside should stay there. But those two worlds collide, and we'll talk about it before the end of the hour. But first, definitely never trust 100% technology because it could literally be sending you the wrong direction. How to know? We'll talk about coming up.

You're listening to the Z. Now, maybe, just maybe, we trust technology just a little too much. My name is Chad. At least that's the case for me. I don't know how to drive anywhere anymore without using my GPS.

It's the Z. The technology is awesome up until the moment that it's not. My name is Chad, and some friends in Toronto were figuring this out the absolute worst way possible when they trusted Google Maps and they turned down a one-way road, but they were going the wrong way. There was some glitch in the Google system that sent them that way. So absolutely use technology, but don't always trust technology. I just want

be rich. I got peace, I got joy, and it sticks. Working hard, trying to be a better man for my wife and my kid. Holy Spirit, won't you calm down? Feel the verse, let it flow, let it rain down. 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Let the words that I speak be yours now. Got a sling and a stone and a father's blessing. Got a gift I don't own, it's a piece of heaven.

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My name is Chad. So why not save a preset for the station? 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

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My name is Chad. But we keep making the inside so much better than the outside. So I'm at least going to wait it out and see what my options are.

0: 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It's the Z.
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3: And wild animals.
0: Yeah, the downside of going outside is that there are wild animals out there. In some places, there are more wild animals than ever. This in the news, a Florida woman recently thought somebody was breaking into her home, and so she called the authorities, and when the authorities showed up, they found out that it was not someone, but it was two somethings fighting, and they were alligators just fighting. I didn't know alligators fought, at least in around homes. Didn't know that was a thing, but they did officially haul them away, and she could say, "See you later, alligators."

am I doing? Hey, cause real life's in the trenches, not from the stands and our lofty benches with manicured hands. I wanna dash as dirty, a life fully spent, weathered and scarred from all the life that I lived. The times that we go out of our way to paint beautiful blue over somebody's grave when we stopped.

It's our goal to give you a playlist that will encourage you, challenge you, point you towards Jesus, and give you a little bit of nudge. Here in the middle of the day, it's a Monday, isn't it? At least it has been for me. Full on Monday, and I'm going to be going until about 9 o'clock tonight. But you know what? The Lord will sustain us to do what He's called us to do. And we just lean into that, and we lean into being light in a dark world. Jordan Armstrong kicking off the lunch hour for us with the light.

Jesus is the light, and we could be light also. Wherever you're headed today, I got some friends that are walking. Got new statistics yesterday about walking during your lunch hour. Great idea. If you keep up with your steps, you know, maybe have a watch or a phone that does that. 8,500 steps is the new number that'll take care of keeping weight off after dieting and just be better for your heart health. I know some folks say 10,000, but they say 8,500. I say any steps are good steps. Keep up with them. And the great thing about keeping up with them, it makes me kind of want to beat my next best, you know? Feel a little competitive with myself. Yes, to rescue me.

bit of a double play. That's Lecrae and For King and Country. Before that, Stephen Malcolm and For King and Country, as well as KB with Yes. I am Britt. Love the encouragement. 866-441-HITS. It started out as a request line, but you know, you don't really need to request. If you want to find a song, you can find a song. But the joy of maybe finding a song like this one that we've just started playing from Toby Mac is extra fun to share with you. You haven't heard the new Toby Mac? Aha! Well, let me play it for you now.

It's the Z with Graham and Nick D, you and only you. I love this story over the weekend. It's a great story of a father, Prakash Kashan Koshar, who traveled from Punjab, India to Raleigh in 1946 to study textile manufacturing at NC State. And because of that, NC State became a great love of his. He's already gone to be with the Lord, but his son, on the other day during their graduating, kind of what we call it, commencement speech, at the end of the speech, he said, "By the way, in honor of my dad, who came here to study textiles, all of you, everyone in the entire Wilson College, which is the college specifically towards textiles, they've paid off all their college debt, their entire senior debt, everything gone in the middle of that moment." The students were stunned. What a great generosity. Well, maybe that doesn't happen to you. Matter of fact, I'm still working on some college debt for my kids, but that's okay. You know, the reality is, it doesn't inspire to do something nice for someone today. You know, maybe an opportunity to pay for the guy behind you in the drive-thru. Just think about it.

0: It's the Z with Jeremy Camp and Lecrae. Ready now. Sometimes we got to be on God's timing. And I was talking to a good friend who's gone through some business situations, and he's going, I don't want to be ahead of God, but I most certainly don't want to miss him. And that's our prayer, isn't it? That we find the center of God's will, because we don't want to jump the gun and get ahead of him, but we also don't want to miss the opportunity, because God's stuff is going to get done, whether we're involved or not. Let's run to where God's at work and join him.
1: We'll sing your name from the rooftop. We'll bring you praise and we won't stop. It's not for us, it's for your heart.

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Hamilton Dixon on the Z. I am self-confessed addicted to my phone, and I am trying to get better, trying to make those minutes go down at the end of every day, you know, seeing how many minutes I was on it, and maybe a little less every single day. Found out the other day, 67% of Americans say they have texted someone in the same room, and the average American spends 50 minutes on their phone right before bed. And I understand that is really one of the worst times. It kind of amps your brain up instead of ramping your brain down. I believe this, 83% of Americans feel uneasy, almost awkward, and willing to go back if they leave their phones at home. I have made that trip back to the house because I left my phone. That was before I was as addicted to it as I am. I got to work on that. And 54% say they panic when their phone battery goes below 20%. I'm not sure I would say panic is what I do, but I do try to find a place to plug it in. Let's just be careful. Let's be cautious. Let's be encouraging to one another. More eye to eye. No texting the same person in the same room. And let's see if we can't be better with a little more FaceTime. Not on the phone. Lord,

0: 1 Corinthians 13:13. And now there remain faith, abiding trust in God and his promises, hope, confident expectation of eternal salvation, love, unselfish love for others. The Bible states that love is greater than both faith and hope. We couldn't live our lives without faith or hope. But without love, we could just be going through the motions. Hear the love from the songs we play. Life turned up the Z.
1: Yo, dude, so for this No Idols song, I kind of hear, 1, 2, 3, yeah. Oh, yeah.

Brandon Lake, Schema Boy, together in No Idols. I had mentioned maybe today, but actually we're going to do it on Wednesday during the lunch hour. We're going to share with you all the interviews from this weekend's Z Takeover. Tadashi, Crowder, That Man, Mr. Brandon Lake, as well as Joseph O'Brien and Blanca. It's all coming our way. And throughout the week, yes, we did add the new music from Forrest Frank, Zane Walls, and matter of fact, played Forrest a while ago. Right now, it's the new one from Nick Jonas and Brandon. Yeah, a little Brandon double play here. It's kind of cool to see how God's been working in their lives. May be too tender of a song, may end up just going somewhere on the mellow sides of his radio, but here on his Radio Z today, it's that new and fresh from Brandon Lake and Nick Jonas called The Author. Big

favorite things to do would be, if I've ever meet an alien, it's going to go, how did God reveal himself to you? How did Jesus or the truth of Jesus come to you? Because, you know, God created everything, and including aliens. So it's an interesting thing to think about. And you wonder, I mean, some people think aliens could be fallen angels or just, again, other societies, other people, other creatures created by our Creator God. And we're going in the middle of a Genesis study right now at our church, and I am loving the anchor that you have as you understand how God not only is the Creator, but he created you and me to create. So as you go and go about your work in the rest of this day, and you do some things that are creative, you are being the more like your Father than anything you can do. So go create on his behalf, and with everything we do in word or in deed, let's do it as unto

Otto Blue and Tadashi on the Z. Old school song, and I'm not going to play Pass It On, but it only takes a spark to get a fire going. But we want to set the world on fire. For those of you that IYKYK, you know what that was. That's the old version. This is the new one, World on Fire. And mama-

loves you. That is good news, isn't it? Not only that, he has a plan for you to have all your sins forgiven, a place to live with him in heaven, and a purpose for living today. If you want to talk about it, we are always here at the other end of our care line, 877-443-CARE. My name is Britt. I'll be one of those taking the text throughout the afternoon, but we got a great crew answering calls and taking text, 877-443-2273. It'll be on the way in a few, leaving you with a little Hovey and Bonray back-to-back. Have a blessed, marvelous Monday. The truth is

0: yeah.
1: You can listen to the Z just by saying the word.
0: What's the word?
1: We can't say it right now or she's going to start talking back to us. But you know the word, right? The A word? That's right. You can listen to the Z on your Amazon Echo. The Z.

What do you fret in these days? What wakes you up at night? What is totally breaking your heart? What is convincing you? You will always be a mess up. There is hope. In Psalm 27, it says, "The Lord is my light and my salvation, so why should I be afraid?" God saves. God brings light to situations. Need help? Just go to thez.com.

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0: Fall.
1: Brand new song on the Z from Joseph O'Brien. That is Trust Fall. Before that, we heard Good Weather Forecast along with Geo, Lows to Highs. We kicked off the song set with Curtis Hoppe. That was Rooftops. All your favorite rock, pop, and hip-hop music is all on the Z, all here for your life turned up. My name is Ed Hutchins. My email, ed@thez.com. Here's Fearless Band, Anticipation. This is the Z.

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1: Let me tell you about the king, reigning above, powerful and mighty, came down to love. He sits on the throne, highly seated, for his blood has atoned. He's a roller of stones, can't you see? Let me tell you about the

That is Bodie with Say So on the Z. Before that, Mike Teasy, He Missed Me. We kicked off the song set with Newsy artist Gabe Von Oven. Name of that song, King. All your favorite stuff, the new music and Z Classics 24 hours a day on the Z. Here's Rachel DeLong with Clarity.

Yo, dude, so for this No Idols song, I kind of hear, one, two, three, yeah.

to the Z.

From 1998 till today, we've been telling y'all something about that name. So for everybody that needs to be reminded in the power, get up. You're standing on business.

All My Blessings, that's Tommy Prophet along with Futuristic. This is the Z. We heard Rachel DeLong a few moments ago. We'll see her debut album, Confessions of a Church Kid, drop on new release Friday, May 29th, just a couple of weeks away. And then on September 25th, we are Messengers with a brand new album titled Halfway Home. Here they are with Faith, Hope, Love. This is the Z. Still trying.

that Sam Rivera would let go on the Z. Before that, Gio and Michael Howell, Devil is a Liar. Your favorite new music and Z classics 24 hours a day, the best rock, pop, and hip-hop music. My name is Ed Hutchins. Here comes Lecrae, joined by Miles Minnick. This is Heaven Sent.

be rich. I got peace, I got joy, and the sticks. 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Holy Spirit, won't you calm down? Feel the verse, let it flow, let it rain down. 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This life I'ma lose just to find truth buried in my flesh.

In my room, that is Marty from Social Club Misfits. He's joined by McKenna Johns from The Young Escape. Coming up, we'll hear from Derek Minor. We'll hear Lynn and a whole bunch more of your favorite music on the Z. Here comes Elevation Rhythm with Believe It.

0: Jeremy Camp along with Skillet. That was No Survivors. Skillet will be in concert in Charlotte, North Carolina on June 26th. Jeremy Camp will be in concert in North Charleston, South Carolina, July 10th and July 11th. Here comes Derek Minor. This is Change the World, and this is The Z.
1: We are the brightest. We won't succumb to the darkness. Lord knows we need light, right?

demonstrations of godly love is the idea of unconditional love. 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It's a love that remains steadfast, regardless of flaws or failures, offering forgiveness and grace even in the face of adversity. This type of love is often seen as the highest form of love, mirroring the sacrifice that Jesus made on the cross for us. 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Hit us up at thez.com.

Beat the Odds. That's Sam Rivera along with Miles Minnick on the Z. Before that, we heard Toby Mac and Juan Winans' Rear View. We kicked off that song set with Lynn, Grace on Me. All your favorite new music and Z classics, the best rock, pop, and hip-hop. All of it is on the Z. My name is Ed. I'll see you tomorrow afternoon. Now on the Z, here comes Forrest Frank with Your Ways Better.

It's Del Mac and good news on the Z. I'm Sherilyn. I got some good news for you. If you love soccer, how'd you like to get paid to watch the World Cup? I'll tell you more in just a few.

It's for King and Country with Jordan Sparks. Love Me Like I Am on the Z. If you are a soccer fan, I'm sure you're excited about the World Cup next month. And if you're a super fan, guess what? You could get paid to watch every game. Now, you got to be a super fan because there's like 104 games and you would have to watch every single one. But Fox One, who's going to be carrying all these games, wants to pay somebody to watch all the games and then post about them on social media. They're building a special studio in Times Square in New York, and they're going to pay the person they hire $50,000. It's open now. Go on their LinkedIn to find out what they're looking for. But they basically want like a 2-minute video of you talking about why you would be perfect for this job, why you're a soccer super fan, all of that. Like I said, find out more on the Fox One LinkedIn. Good luck.

Zonti and Oxygen on the Z. Hope you had a great Mother's Day yesterday. I got a question for the pet parents. Did your pet do anything that kind of let you know they knew it was Mother's Day? The reason I'm asking is my cat let me sleep in on Mother's Day, and that never, ever happens on the weekend. So I feel like that was his Mother's Day gift to me. I enjoyed it. Here's Kobe G.

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0: Tommy Prophet and All My Blessings on the Z. I am Cheryl with the song that Forrest Frank literally wrote in a hospital bed recovering from a skateboarding accident. You know, life throws you those lemons. You got to make some lemonade out of it. Forrest Frank and the Figs on the Z.
1: Hey, the love of God has got me.

0: Nathan Davis on the Z. I am Cheryl doing this one for Kylie in Spartanburg. How's your Monday? What's going on?
1: I was just going to pick my kid up, though.
0: Awesome. Just about made it through another Monday.
1: Yeah.

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1: Hits and positive hip hop. 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

0: Futuristic and Switch on the Z doing this one for Aaron in Spartanburg, who got to see Jeremy Camp when he came through with Toby Mac. This song live, wasn't it even better in person than on the radio?
1: Oh, yes, definitely.
0: Well, hopefully he comes back through before too long. Jeremy Camp and No Survivors on the Z.

It's done, ready, and God's hands on the Z. I am Cheryl. One of the downsides to Spirit Airlines going out of business was people that flew them a lot and had rewards points were never able to use those for a free flight. But maybe you can trade them in for free pizza. I'll tell you what's going on in just a few.

Were you a member of the Spirit Airlines loyalty club where you got points every time you flew? And maybe you were saving them up for a free flight and now you're bummed because they're basically worthless. Well, I wouldn't say worthless because you can actually use them to get a free pizza. Papa John's says that if you will send them a screenshot showing you that you were a member of the Spirit Airlines loyalty club and DM it to Papa John's Pizza on Instagram, they will, while supplies last, give you a code for a free pizza. So, I mean, it's not a free flight, but it's something. Hopefully they still have some of those free pizzas left.

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The Z.

It's Sean Rodriguez and Honey on the Z. I am Cheryl. This is a pretty good deal. If you go to the movies a lot, all summer long, you can get Coke drink refills for just $1.40. So it is Coca-Cola's 140th anniversary this year. And to celebrate, Cinemark Theaters is selling a refillable cup, and you can bring it from home each time you go to the movies. 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You can find out more details on the Cinemark website.

Zanti, and God has other plans on the Z. If you know somebody who's having a baby this year, there's a pretty good chance that baby's name is going to be Olivia or Liam. The Social Security Administration, they keep track of everybody's baby names because, you know, obviously you got to tell them the baby's name to get a Social Security number. Anyway, for the seventh year in a row, Olivia and Liam are the most popular baby names in America. 7 years in a row. Now, Charlotte did bump Emma out for number two on the baby girl list, but Emma was number three. And the most popular baby boy names, Liam, Noah, Oliver, and Theodore, just like it's been for years now. We got to mix it up, get some new names in there. Good.

0: Torn Wells, Take It All Back on the Z. Brandon Lake coming up in minutes. Skillet, and right now it's Gladden.
1: We got vices, we got pain. Yeah, we all go through it, so aren't we all the same? I got a thorn in my side. Take it out from where it hides. Throw it in the fire, let it burn in the night.

Yo, dude, so for this No Idol song, I kind of hear, one, two, three, yeah. Oh, you

Brandon Lake and No Idols on the Z. I am Cheryl. If you were around in the 90s, I'm sure you remember 90s fads. What was your favorite 90s fad? Because a website recently ranked the best ones, and in the top 10 were Beanie Babies, Pogs, grunge music, ska, Super Soakers, Nintendo Game Boys, slap bracelets, and rollerblades. Number one, they, according to them, the best fad of the 90s was the Macarena. I disagree. Although I did dance the Macarena at a wedding recently, it was kind of fun. And I did burn some calories, so there's that.

0: It's clear in the Bible that we must be encouraged to be humble. It's not something our human nature is willing to submit to easily.
1: Since I have become closer to God, things have gotten a lot better and a lot easier to deal with, in the fact that, you know, it's going the way it should be instead of not the way it should be.
0: The Bible says, all of you, dress yourselves in humility as you relate to one another.
2: For God opposes the proud, but gives grace to the humble.
0: Want to know more? 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

Say So on the Z. Sarah Reeves coming up in minutes. John Michael Howell. And if there's something you want to hear, 866-441-4487. You're Stephen Malcolm.

my wife and my kid. Holy Spirit, won't you calm down? Feel the verse, let it flow, let it rain down. Can't do it on my own, I'ma break down. Let the words that I speak be yours now. Got a sling and a stone and a father's blessing. Got a gift I don't own, it's a piece of heaven. This life I'ma lose just to find truth. Buried my flesh

new from Torrin Wells. Miles Minnick with the assist on that one. That's second to none. His Radio Z. Hello and welcome to The Uplift. It's Matt, the day after Mother's Day. Shout out to all the moms out there. We see you. We love you. We appreciate you. And, you know, I wasn't here yesterday, so we're going to be continuing the celebration a bit today. I think mom is worth it. And some heartfelt messages that came in after the show on Friday. So I'm going to be sharing some of those with you today and tell you about a 7-year-old hero who came through for a friend and classmate in a big way. It's a great story, plus some encouragement from one of my favorite passages of scripture, along with all your favorite music and a whole lot of fun. The Monday Uplift is on His Radio Z.

0: thank you.
1: Of course, Frank, with a little thank you there. It's the Z Radio and Matthew, and a little guy is a big hero today. How many 7-year-olds can say they've saved a life? But Samir Santana did just that when his classmate and friend Nino was choking on some apple slices during snack time.
2: I saw him choking. My teacher told me to calm down and everyone sit down. She said she's going to call for help. And then I came and ran and did the Heimlich on him.
3: I was shocked. Obviously, as a 7-year-old, I don't really expect for him to know something like that. There was really no words.
1: That's Samir and his mom, Sierra, talking to Channel 12 News in Providence. And he actually learned the Heimlich maneuver last year in kindergarten and was very clearly paying attention in that class that day. So, Samir Santana, you are the most amazing person on the planet today. Saving your buddy's life, coming through for a friend under pressure. Well done. Samir, by the way, now the youngest member of the North Providence, Rhode Island Fire Department as the honorary captain of the rescue service. The whole fire department showed up at the school to honor him with a Citizens Award. So a very special day for him. Well deserved. And that's your daily uplift.
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0: Jackie in Greenville checking in for that one. Lima Blaze and KB, that's one day. It's Matt. You got the Uplift here. 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
1: I've been wasting time.

Kent Rock. That's Playlist, his Radio Z. It's Matt, and this popped off of my screen this morning as I was scrolling on my phone looking for something share-worthy, and this definitely fits the bill. My friend Tim posted this. It says, God heard you. Just be patient. Sometimes some of the best advice you're ever going to get is the simplest, and I think that is so true. Whatever you're waiting on God for, just know this. He's aware of it, and he's working it out for your good. He could fix it in the snap of a finger. There's a reason. There's something you don't understand, and it's hard in that situation. I know that. But God heard you. Just be patient. I love that. Tim, thanks for sharing.

One of the most profound demonstrations of godly love is the idea of unconditional love. And unlike human love, which can be conditional and influenced by circumstances, godly love is unwavering and unchanging. It's a love that remains steadfast regardless of flaws or failures, offering forgiveness and grace, even in the challenges that life seems to throw at us. This type of love is often seen as the highest form of love, like when Jesus gave his life on the cross for us. Questions? Hit us up at thez.com.

It's Hip Hop and Hope to Z Radio for King and Country, helping out Stephen Malcolm there. It's Yes, Dax in Savannah checking in for that one. It's Matt and an uplift, encouraging word for you today. This is from the book of Psalms, chapter 62, verses 5 and 6. It says, yes, my soul, find rest in God. My hope comes from Him. Truly, He is my rock and my salvation. He is my fortress. I will not be shaken.

0: You know, it is the day after Mother's Day, of course, and we're doing something a little different here today. I think moms absolutely deserve their own day, and we celebrate them on Mother's Day, but I think we need to appreciate them every day, and we probably don't. I'm pretty sure that we don't celebrate them enough. So, you know, on Mondays, we usually end up doing some stragglers from the weekend, some calls that come in after the show, but I don't really want to refer to these like that because these are some of the most heartfelt messages answering the question, what you love or loved about your mom.
1: One thing I really admired and appreciated and hope to have learned from her is that she had the gift of thinking the best of everyone. She gave people grace. She assumed that they had good intentions. And I feel like she, you know, even more as she aged, made people feel accepted instead of judged. And even when others were cynical of people, I think she believed that everyone had something kind or worthwhile in them. So that's what I appreciated about my mommy.
0: She was an awesome mom. I appreciate you sharing that with us.
2: Yeah.